no more Scooby Rock, no more Tom Foley. That's where it was at. I know that when it rains, Bob was riding high. Hello.

They're the child who dies by hunger. They're the child who dies in war. And the need of help gets stronger. There's so much we can't ignore.

said words that I really didn't mean. But I know, every day, when a man does wrong, I know I miss you. I know I